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Nobody wanted to hire a little guitar man. 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

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Now I'm a star with a hot guitar.

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0: Welcome back to Yeah, That's a Pepper Thing. First up, we've got Harrison wrapping his Dr. Pepper in a tiny quilt so it feels at home. Oh, how tender. That's a Pepper Thing! And over to Becca, who's whispering affirmations to her can.
1: You're sweet. You're unique. You're the best thing I ever poured over ice.
0: 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It's not a science thing, but it's a Pepper Thing! Why do they all do it? All for that sweet, delicious, truly one-of-a-kind taste of Dr. Pepper. It's a Pepper Thing!
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to hear that sort of stuff anywhere else, are you? Fabulous, fabulous recordings there from Jerry Foster. Now, he was, as I said, an American singer-songwriter. His biggest successes came after he met lyricist Bill Rice in the mid-1960s. They formed a partnership that swept into Music City, and they placed hit after hit with stars such as Mickey Gilley, Jerry Lee Lewis and Charlie Pride. But they are two of Jerry Foster's recorded songs, both on Backbeat Records, 1958 for First Love and 1959 before that, I'm Here to Tell You. Right, where are we going next? Yes, more B-sides. It's 1958 on the Future record label. It's the Admiral Tones. Hey, hey, pretty baby.

0: I'm sorry, I can't tell you anything about the singer there. That was Bobby Whelan. 1961 was the release year on King Records. That was Angel Love. Before that, a future label B-side. Yes, another B-side this week on the show from 1958. The Admiral Tones with Hey Hey Pretty Baby. Now, at the top of the show, I promised you I'd spin you the current SoundClick Rockabilly number one from the Kerr Donnelly Band. In fact, I reckon this, if I'm right, is the band's 188th SoundClick number one. I think they're already on to number 189, but this is currently number one in the SoundClick Rockabilly chart. It's Tagalong.
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1: From the Kerr Donnelly Band. And you listen to Gus McCormick on his Gone Groove.

0: Yes, another winner from the Kerr Donnelly Band. That is the current Sound Click Rockabilly number one. Tag along. 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Well done, guys. More power to you.
1: Gus's Golden Grooves.
0: Right, on to this American doo-wop group. They were founded in 1957 by lead singer Walter Ward. Yes, they were the Olympics. And in 1959, the group recorded the song Baby Hully Gully, which initiated the Hully Gully dance craze. They followed that with this next 45, Big Boy Pete. The group released that in 1960, and it served as musical inspiration for the Kingsmen's The Jolly Green Giant. See if you

0: There wasn't a sound over in the corner stood a bad man Brown. Brown smiled and grinned. He said, my friend,
1: Mr. Spawn, and I'm a while.

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Doo-wop group The Olympics with Big Boy Pete. And we'll head back to 1956 for the solitary 45 release from The Marvels.

0: Yes, the solitary 45 release from The Marvels. It came out on the ABC Paramount record label. 1956 was the year for Jump Rock and Roll.
1: Miami, July 5th and July 31st. 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
0: And on Gus's Golden Grooves, time for this.
2: It's time for Tony's list of musical suggestions on Golden Grooves.
0: Yes, we've got two of Tony's dedicated picks from the list and an impromptu one that he got in touch with me this week and said, have you ever played this one on the show before, Gus? I said, no, I haven't. So we've got three today.

Britain's first boy band. Yes, one of the most successful pop groups of the 50s and the 60s. That was the King Brothers. Tony's first pick on the show this week, Rockin' Shoes, a B-side on Parlophone from 1957. And Tony's second

0: Yes, two from Tony's lists on Golden Grooves this week. Two B-sides. 1964, that came out on the King record label. Bobby Cash, Run Fool Run. And before that, the King Brothers on Parlophone from 57 with Rockin' Shoes. Now, I did say Tony was in touch with me this week. He asked if I'd ever played this one, which I haven't, but I will.
1: Will.

Making it three picks from Tony this week, an impromptu add-in, but thanks for that, Tony. From the album A Date with the Everly Brothers, it came out on Warner Brothers in 1960. Yes, it was Don and Phil with A Change of Heart. If you've just tuned in, Gus back from his holidays, raring to go this week, as ever. And we're fast approaching the end of the first hour. I can't believe it's absolutely flown in. Let's go back for another B-side on Golden Grooves this week to 1955.

always amazes me the quality that was put on the B-sides of 45s back in the rock and roll era. A 1955 B-side there released on the Atlantic record label, the fabulous Ruth Brown with As Long As I'm Moving. Now let's have another double play. We'll make it an instrumental double play from the Royal Tones.

two songs from instrumental group The Royal Tones, 1961 on Gold Disc, a B-side there, Scotch and Soda. Before that, also a B-side, also on Gold Disc, 1960, for their version of Secret Love. Right, heading up to the top of the hour, Del Shannon's coming after, Bobby Pedrick.

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Stuart asked for it. It's his fault. Jerry Monroe, 1970 on Decca, getting our second hour of Golden Grooves underway with Sally.

this one you don't hear often on the radio. A number 27 Billboard hit for Leslie Gore from 1964, released on Mercury, Look of Love. And it's 1966 we head next.

0: typifying what this show's all about, giving songs like that another chance to be heard. And hopefully enjoyed. 1966 on the Campus with a K record label. The Skeptics, they came from Bartlesville in the USA. That was Apple Candy.
1: Lost, forgotten, underplayed, rarely played. You must be listening to Gus's Golden Grooves.

Golden Grooves B-sides this week. Joan Berry, Just Like My Baby. It came out on the Jewel record label in 1963. Yes, welcome along. It is Gus with the Golden Grooves. 2 hours of the lost, the forgotten, the underplayed, the rarely played, the sometimes never played songs from the 50s and 60s and the rock and roll era. We'll stay with the B-sides. This was a solitary 45 release on the Applause record label back in 1964. I can tell you nothing about the group. They were the Mousers. This was the B-side of Little Princess.

as ever, spinning lots of Golden Grooves B-sides. A 1964 B-side on Applause Records, The Mousers, and I Know About My Baby. Now, I mentioned at the top of the show we'd be doing a tribute to the late, great James Dunn, who sadly passed away at the start of the week. That's coming very soon, as is Frank's Fabulous Picks for this week. So you've got your 2 minutes and 5 seconds warning to get yourself organised for that. And ahead of Frank's Picks, this is Lincoln Starr.

1964, that's Lincoln Star, and a Jamie label B-side, Just Friends. Right, time for Frank's picks. Now, Frank's asked me this week to dedicate his song picks to the late, great James Jimmy Dunn, who sadly passed away at the start of the week. We've got a tribute to James Dunn coming up after Frank's songs. Now, Frank's songs this week are from one half of the prolific songwriting team of Tommy Boyce and Bobby Hart. So it's Bobby Hart, two of Frank's choices from Bobby this week. We've got Miles Away from 1962 coming. But first, let's start with this Infinity 1962 B-side of Bobby's. I think it's called A Heartache.

Well, you waited a long time on hearing these, Frank, didn't you? Great picks as ever, though. That was Robert Luke Harshman. That's how he was born. He changed his name to Bobby Hart. He was part of the Boyce Hart prolific songwriting team. Two songs that Bobby recorded from 1962. Two songs picked by Frank this week. That was Miles Away. And before that, a B-side on the Infinity record label. I think it's called A Heartache. And Frank asked me to dedicate those songs this week to the late, great James Darren, who passed away at the start of the week. And that's where we'll head next. He was born William Ercolani. He was an American TV and a film actor, a TV director and a singer. And he was born in Philly, Pennsylvania. Yes, he passed away on Monday past. Here's a tribute to the great James Darren.

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Blues tribute to the great James Dunn, who sadly passed away at the start of the week. Three tracks back to back there. That came from the Sings for All Sizes album, released on the Colpix record label in 1962. The album track was Teenage Years. Before that, also on Colpix, it was a 1964 B-side, Just Think of Tonight. And we started that three in a row with a Billboard hit, reached number 54. In 1963, also released on the Colpix record label, the track was Pin, a Medal on Joey. And James Dunn had 9 Billboard hits between 1961 and 1977. May he rest

0: were a US doo-wop group that came from San Francisco, California. They were The Strangers, and on that 45, backed with Jack Marshall and his orchestra. That was a song about J-U-D-Y. It came out on the Christie record label in 1959. Let's go back one year further from that, 1958, for Chicago-based Deltones.
1: Well, I wake up every morning with the beat in my feet, tear off the covers.

0: out of Chicago. That was VG 45 from 1958. The Deltones with Early Morning Rock. These are not the same Deltones. It's Tony Lane and the Deltones, and a B-side from 1964.
1: It's great when you kiss me. Yeah, it's great when you kiss me.

They were out of the UK. Tony Lane and the Deltones, they recorded that 45, their solitary 45 release on the UK Sabre record label, 1964. The B-side, It's Great, and You Fancy a Hit?

much bigger hit here in the UK as opposed to stateside. That's Solomon Kane, 1967 on Columbia. She Wears My Ring. Now, this song reached number 15 on Billboard. It followed a flop and a big hit from The Outsiders. This is Respectable from 1967.

Yes, the third chart hit stateside for The Outsiders. It reached number 15 in 1966, respectable. I said they had a flop before that, but it reached number 21. The song was Girl in Love. Their big one, of course, came out earlier in 1966. It reached the Billboard Top 5. Time won't let me. Let's have a teener.

Discuss with the Golden Grooves, the lost, the forgotten, the underplayed, the rarely played, and in this case, possibly, the never before played. It is the rock and roll era 50s and 60s gold. Can't tell you anything about Johnny Jones and the Swades, except that was their solitary 1966 45 release. It came out on the Jam record label, and it was Too Much In Love. Right, let's have this B-side from pop singer Perry Ford. He came from Lincoln in England.

songs I reckon go very well together, culminating with Dante and the Infernos, a B-side from 1963 on the Harlan record label. I Cry in the Night. Before that, the Echelons on Setco Records from 62, Lonely Footsteps, and that three in a row underway with the UK's Perry Ford and a B-side on Parlophone from 1960, Little Grown Up. And heading very much towards the top of the hour. Let's see how many more I can cram in for you.

The Smoothies were a US pop group. They recorded two singles for Decca, and they even appeared on American Bandstand. They folded in December 1960, but not before they recorded Softly. The Smoothies there, taking us up to time this week on Golden Grooves. Yes, another 2 hours focusing on the lost, the forgotten, the underplayed, the rarely played rock and roll era recordings have sadly come and gone. But thanks, as ever, for tuning in. Now, if you do want to investigate and check out any of the songs in today's show, the track list will be on the Facebook page in minutes. That's Gus's Golden Grooves. Go on, check us out. Full details there, as well as how to get in touch. And also, if you want to listen again, now we're back next week with more of the great lost and forgotten songs. But I did promise you something brand new at the top of the show this week to take us out today. And it's rock and roll coming up from young UK rocker Frankie Rockin' Smith. Check him out on YouTube. He's taking us out today. So until next time, thank you so much for tuning in. Bye-bye.

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